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0: Ladies and gentlemen, experts and directors, thank you for attending this conference. I'd like to officially announce that Zhounan Power Plant has mastered all HTGR technologies. After conquering all challenges, Zhounan now has Gen 4 nuclear technology.
1: 2 weeks ago, China
2: made an announcement of HTGR technologies. Zhounan had never announced any progress before. Yet now, you had mastered all key technologies. Were these two events related at all?
0: Nuclear power is created from a base reaction of nuclear fission. In 2000, experts around the globe confirmed 6 types of Gen 4 nuclear reactors. They publicized this information soon after. HTGR was one of the 6 types. Its basic principles were fully disclosed.
3: Will you have a technical presentation as well?
0: There's nothing in the pipeline so far.
2: So, did you not reference China's work on the nuclear power reaction technology?
0: HTGR uses helium for core cooling and heat transfer. And a decade ago, we completed a small-scale laboratory validation long before China did. We just never announced it. Mr. Sun optimized the reaction and process for high-temperature cooling, which boosted the raw materials utilization ratio. But he is not the person who invented the HTGRs. So for the record, we had nothing to reference even if we wanted to.
3: Does it mean that you're still using the most basic reactor model?
0: We have our reasons for keeping our technology private at the moment. However, on behalf of Zhounan Power Plant, I'd like to announce that we have already begun negotiations with the renowned energy company Capital City. We hope they will prove fruitful. We also welcome more cooperation from around the globe. This concludes our press conference. Thank you all for your time.
4: Mr. Henry, I saw the news.
0: According to my sources, China's Huazi Group has been privately involved with Capital City. So we have decided to join the game and seize the advantage. The rest is up to you now.
4: How long?
0: 1 month.
4: I understood.

0: 今天下午4时左右，朝阳区光亮街十字路口处发生一起车祸，一白色轿车与一自西向东的大型普通货车发生碰撞，引发爆炸，原因不详，现在调查中，现场人员一死一伤，后续为您继续报道。
1: Did you did a thorough job?
2: Phone number can be tracked, and we have been meeting without cameras.I've also covered our tracks at his house.
3: Sir, with the Chinese Ministry of State Security monitoring our every move, it's hard to do anything.
1: We don't have time. We need to keep the will to go ahead.
3: The will's the ace up her sleeve then.

0: Sir, I was followed.
1: Stay calm. I was too.
2: If this guy is aboard on a little tour, I'm happy to be the guide.
0: All right.

0: Here. These two are most likely from the Chinese Ministry of State Security. Both very powerful men. That's why we need your help.
1: I understand.
0: How do you feel to be an author, Kashi, huh?
1: I'd honestly rather be an assassin.
0: I told you, boy, to be cautious and keep a profile. I hired four ghostwriters and paid for marketing and publication to cement your status of a new author. You may just become famous from this.
1: Even better then, I'm gonna keep this identity.
0: And then, that woman, your translator, she's crucial to the next step of plan.
1: Yeah, I know the plan.
0: To make sure nothing goes wrong there.
1: Have I ever disappointed you since joining Hermes?
0: No. You've always been proactive. You know, I never questioned your capabilities, but I had to remind you because of the importance of this mission.
1: Trust me, Sander.
0: Egg for rice, your favorite dish at the orphanage.
1: Do you still remember that? Of course, you always held my back.
0: It's in your hands.